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0: Man's getting new music from Rebel Soldiers. That was Superstar right here on Hawaii's number one reggae station, Island 98.5. 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We also got Sons of Zion joining the boys as special guests. 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

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We are creeping up on the 3 o'clock hour here in Hawaii. 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
0: We've all been there. 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

0: Lil Miz Brown with Cruise right here on the East number one reggae station, Island 98.5. 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

0: Iration, my kind of vibe, right here on Hawaii's number one reggae station, Island 98.5. Oh, and if you're looking for the epic summer vibe, come join us at Waimea Valley for the Waimea Valley Concert Series. 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
2: Hello and good afternoon. A little slow getting in and out of Waikiki, but not backed up at all. A little crash on Ala Moana near Richards, south of Bishop. Looks like that's going to be slowing things down just a little bit. Northbound, mostly. And then eastbound across town on each one is going to be slow from the Likelike to Punahou. A little stretch of slowing there. An earlier crash near the Pali has cleared. It's also still going to be just a little bit jammed up in the Middle Street merge eastbound. And westbound through Fort Shafter, still very slow coming away from Middle Street due to an earlier crash at Pu'uloa. Westbound through the Holova merge, still going to be a little bit jammed up, but the earlier crash at H2 has cleared, so things are moving a lot better from Waimalu through Pearl City. And heading up the Leeward Shore and up on the North Shore, just have little pockets of slowing. I'm David Hennessy with your traffic.
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2: Yeah, on

from New Zealand. That was Brataman choosing Texas Radio on East number one reggae station, Island 98.5. We are smack dab in the midst of this evening's Island 98.5 at 5. And right now, locking down number 3, their brand skanking new album, Titles, is out on all digital platforms. Right here is the green, Titles.

0: On, he gets those boys performing live at the Aloha Stadium on Saturday, August 8th. That was Rebel Soldiers with Superstar. And I believe we got all the votes tallied up and in. So right around the corner, we got your number one most requested, most thumbed up song in the last 24. And if you want to find out if it was your favorite song, keep it locked. 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
0: All right, all you folks, I've spoken, taken number one, and also

Leko Jordy, My Girl, right here on Hawaii's number one reggae station, Island 98.5. Coming up in the queue, tunes from High Water. 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

0: Lomez Brown with Cruz right here on Hawaii's number one reggae station, Island 95. Ohana, that is going to wrap it up for me on this Aloha Monday. Mahalo very much. And thank you, Nui Loa, for tuning in and vibing out with your boy. For those that don't know, my name is Sagey Boy right here on Island 98.5. Connect with your boy on the gram, Sageyboy _. 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Aloha.
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2: Hey there, good afternoon. Everything's really starting to speed up out there. A little tiny pocket of slowing from right around the Poly past Punahou, eastbound on H1, and westbound, no slowing at all till you get to the Halawa Merge. It's going to stay a little crowded through Pearl City, but only about a 10 or 15 minute ride to get past H2. And then heading up the Leeward Shore, another pocket of slowing approaching Nanakuli, northbound on Farrington. Up on the North Shore, things have already sped up. No problems there. Through Mid-Island, up and down H2, that's all looking good for you as well. I'm Devin Hennessy with your traffic.
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What's up? It's Shay Shay, and I hope you guys are having a great Monday. Hopefully you're not in traffic, but if you are, we'll be hanging out. That was Morning Sun from Kanaka Faya and Brada Hoods. Right now I have UB40 with Red Red Wine. 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

0: have a sit with me. 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

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And speaking of the Green, they just released their brand new album Titles last week Friday. 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

0: That was Rebel Soja's Superstar. And speaking of the Rebel Soja's, get ready for the Back to My Roots Tour, starring the one and only Rebel Soja's, going down Saturday, August 8th at the Aloha Stadium. 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

Island 98.5. That was Kanaka Faya and Brada Hoods with Morning Sun. Right now I have 24/7 by Common Kings. 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
1: 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Na me

Island 98.5. That was Hooey Poo by the Vitos 808. Right now I have Bam Bam by Sister Nancy. You're hanging out with Shay Shay. 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Tinkala bum bum. Look what's the arms of me. A little different style, different fashion. No?

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That was E. coli drinking problem. Right now, I have Only You by Wavy. Also, I just want to put it out there. I pick all the people for Wild Wahine and Kolohe Kane. So if you have anyone that you want to nominate, my Instagram is The Real Slim Shady. That's C-H-E-Y.

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0: Island 98.5. What's up? It's Shay Shay, and that was Reba Sojas with Superstar. And speaking of the Reba Sojas, get ready for the Back to My Roots tour, starring the one and only Reba Sojas. 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It's guaranteed to be another major rager. We'll see you there.
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Island 98.5. That was Iration and Ellie Mack with Guava Lane. 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

Island 98.5, that was Kanaka Faya and Brada Hoods with Morning Sun. Right now, this is one of my favorite songs, Two Person Party by 3+. 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

0: Island 985. What's up? It's Shay Shay, and that was Lomas Brown with Cruz. Don't miss Landon McNamara and Joe Cruz live at the Blue Note Hawaii on September 26th. 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
10: 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Hi, I'm Gary Valenciano. 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

Island 98.5. That was the Greenwood Titles. I'm about to log off for the night. I'll be back on tomorrow at 6 p.m. If you want to follow me on my Instagram, it's The Real Slim Shady. That's C-H-E-Y-E-D. I'll be back on tomorrow. I hope you guys have a wonderful night. Here's Utu Bang Bang. You're hanging out with Shay Shay. 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
1: What is that?
0: With zero context for any of our listeners.
1: Mm-hmm.
0: Wash bags. I mean, that's where we're at this morning.
2: You but in welcome. Fairness,
3: it's an activity or an item. You choose.
0: Right.
1: It's an adjective.
3: Yeah.
1: Yeah. Go adjective those things and wash them, my boy.
3: You can say, hey, I have my laundry in my wash bag.
0: Exactly.
1: Right, right, right. Right.
3: Or you get the, brah, go wash your bag.
1: You know, in all honesty, though, man, God. Everybody probably has one of those coworkers somewhere, right?
0: That's their jobs. Can I tell you about a coworker I had?
1: Absolutely.
0: So this was years ago. I was still working retail.
1: Yeah.
0: Had this one girl, and before you ask, yes, she was.
1: Ah. Uh huh.
0: Okay.
1: Oh, right. Right.
0: She was. She didn't get the hint. When, because everybody smelled her. Everybody.
1: Bye.
0: And for some reason, she had the highest sales. I think she was, like, holding people hostage with her armpits. I don't
1: That's
0: know.
1: That's exactly what people want to get out
0: yeah,
1: of it.
0: They're yeah. like, oh, get, yeah,
3: you
0: sure,
3: always get
0: we'll
3: one
0: just
3: someone
0: it.
3: That goes like, oh, she smelled like a Macros Mimi.
0: Yeah. That, no, really. So it, like, became a conversation among everybody else.
1: Yeah.
0: Even among management. Because it got to a point that everybody smelled her.
1: Right.
0: And so my one friend was like, I'm not a manager, but you know what? Let me try to do a solid. Let me tell her in the most discreet way possible that, baby, you need deodorant.
1: Right, right.
0: So she went down to, I think, Long's was the closest store.
1: Okay.
0: She got a 2-pack of deodorant. Was like, oh, girl, this was like on sale. This is on sale. So here, you want the other one? I don't need two. That's why. I just got it because it was on sale. She goes, no. No!
1: Like, dude,
0: take
1: they
0: it.
1: Don't. I know.
0: And then management ended up having to have a one-on-one conversation with her and said, when you got hired, you signed your contract saying that you were going to uphold your end of having good hygiene.
4: Listen, Tina. Tina, you have violated the hygiene statute many times.
0: Yeah.
4: I mean, you freaking stink, okay?
3: You know what you're going to do? Bro, we had an employee here. That had the worst breath.
1: Right, right.
0: Uh-huh.
3: Like, bro, it's like he was nibbling on turds or something. It was really bad. So we had another employee he brought in. Yeah. Because he would use a lot of, like, a hard huff words, like, huzz it, bro. How are you? You know what I mean? So one day, another employee brought in Mentos, Tic Tacs, certs with Retsin, Lifesavers, and he puts it all, like, on the counter. And he tells the guy, that ain't like what mean. And I went, nah. And he went, no, bad. You like what mean?
1: Listen, when somebody tells you like that,
3: that
1: means something's wrong with you,
0: it
1: man.
0: It means, please, I don't know.
3: Maybe you go see a dentist.
0: Right?
3: You might have a bad tooth.
0: Mm-hmm.
3: You stink.
0: Mm-hmm.
3: You
0: know,
3: stink.
1: I heard a story of someone who worked at a place that looked like a dartboard. That's their logo.
3: And, right.
0: Okay.
1: And they had a coworker that was not at 2F. And man, so they was trying everything they could to like let them know, like, yo, man, this is going on.
0: And quite literally, and they sell that in their
1: right
0: store.
1: There. So somebody went down and bought one of them and brought it back to the aisle and was like, hey, you know, you want to try this? I bought extra one, just like your story, right? Just like your story.
0: It's the extra strength one.
1: Oh, that was good. And it got to a point to where it's like they started getting so upset even working with that person.
0: I mean, I would.
1: And managed the same story.
0: Yeah.
1: Had to go and sit them down and have the talk with them. And like you, Greg, there was somebody I was working with in radio before. Mm-hmm. And
0: it's the same person.
1: It probably is, dude. And on another occasion, it was his birthday, and we bought him a bag of mints, mento, everything that smelled good for the bread. Even at this point when body mints came out. And you could take the pills and, you know, and but the bag just sat there a lot at with nothing being taken out of it for days. And we're like, wow.
0: He's like, thanks. It's not Halloween yet, but okay.
1: Yeah. You know, man, if you get one of those kind of coworkers, Bob, just a thing you just got to be telling buddy, you like, go gym to get shower over there.
0: Yeah.
3: No, be scared for telling brother, you stink, okay?
1: Yeah.
0: Yeah.
3: Like, I don't know how to tell you. We've been taking
4: You know, we've been taking bets around the office when you're going to smell good. And, so far, everybody's lost. So, it's time.
0: You know
4: it's
0: what? Time. At the end of the day, wash bags.
1: Yeah. Hey, Brian, wash your bags.
4: Like, buddy, you wonder, why your arm itchy. Wake up,
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3: Wow.
4: What?
3: Learning something new about my coworkers every day. Man, I just asked.

0: him after this, and I was like, right.
1: You don't want my playlist.
0: I'm like, yo, you know, I listen to the same old, right? I got my choices and selections like we all do. And I'm like, Candace, what do you listen to? You go to the gym. She's like, man, the more ratchet, the better.
1: I was like, get out of here. It gets me motivated. I don't know what to say.
0: Yeah.
1: Because I asked my husband the same thing. My husband, like, he listens to, like, a good amount. Like, it depends on his mood.
0: Right, right.
1: But a good amount of the time, especially if he needs, like, like, if it's a leg day, something like with a little bit of a slower tempo to keep time.
0: Yeah.
1: He'll do, like, R&B. Okay?
0: Yeah. Mm-hmm.
1: Not a bad day. My motto for my workout playlist is the more ratchet, the better.
2: Mm, okay.
1: It's a motivator.
0: How ratchet is it?
1: Very, though? Very ratchet. There's a song called Once Upon a Time by Mariah Lynn.
0: Okay.
1: Which we definitely don't have in the system. And if you are going to listen to it without your kids around. It's great.
0: Well, we probably don't have it because all you would hear is, bleeping out everything. One of them, though, we do have in the system.
2: Mm-hmm.
0: This is what Candace listens to while at the gym.
1: And Bruno Mars is on it.
0: Yeah.
1: So.

0: good for a leg day, though.
1: I can picture you bouncing around the gym.
0: No, I try to really look like I'm not listening to the most vulgar music. I really try to look like I'm just, like, you know, strolling around. Like, some people in the gym will full on dance, right, to what they're listening to. I really try to hold it together. But just know that in my headphones, it's Bruno Mars and Sexy Red and Glorilla and Megan Thee Stallion.
2: I mean, hey, you got to do your own thing.
1: Fat, juicy. What is this Glorilla song? What Glorilla song are you going to do?
0: It's the Glorilla song with Megan Thee Stallion.
1: Oh, yeah. Wannabe?
0: Yep.
1: Oh, no. I'm picking up on Candace's playlist right now at the gym, man. Okay. Things you never thought you would hear on this show. Look at her head. If her head is moving like that in the gym, you know it's this song that she's listening to.
2: For sure.
1: Did you even work
2: out? She dancing to him, and she doesn't even have her AirPods in or nothing. Just playing it in her head.
0: You know what I'm learning? These headphones should come with me to the gym because I hear they should.
2: Those are good headphones, man.
1: You know, meanwhile, Greg, you listen to a little bit more of the old school stuff, right?
2: Yeah, if we got any K7, anything from K7, and I use the app, right? Because at Planet Fitness, you can use, like, you can request a song, right?
1: I did not know you can do that.
2: You can. There's an app. So I get on the app, and I'm, like, when I'm getting in the...
0: Pay for a request or getting, no?
2: No. Oh. You just request a song. So I'll ask for, like, I don't know, Come Baby Come or something when I'm... Especially on an arm day, Crumbling Down.
1: Yeah.
2: Is another one. Anything that gets my blood pumping. I mean, this. This is okay, but it doesn't do it for me. There you go, like this.
0: Oh, this is a good one, too.
1: This is a good one, dude. This is a good gym song.
2: I'm telling you.
0: It's a good one.
2: This is good for if you're doing squats on the Smith machine.
1: Yeah.
2: As you go down, up, down, up, down. And
0: but my playlist will go all over the place. I love me a good ratchet song, but then also on the opposite end, I have Lady Gaga and Ariana Grande with Rain on Me. Do you know what I mean? Like, it's really all over the place. Oh,
2: well, pardon me.
1: I get Greg's theory about, you know, keeping with the pace, right? This one got a beat to it. So I can picture him working out, doing sets, boom, case, cool down period. Go up, down, right?
2: Yeah.
1: But then all of a sudden... I'm trying to find it in here.
0: What are you talking about? This is great tempo.
1: I can picture

0: You know, rolling around the gym.
1: You're listening to like Boys to Men.
2: Yeah, you know what I'm saying?
1: Oh, this, oh, this yeah. song.
2: Yeah. Hey, baby, slap on another plate. You know what I mean?
1: Listen.
2: Yeah.

0: And then you hear me bumping Kehlani's folded.
1: Yeah. Trying to look hard. You're like walking around eyeing people out, but it's really just Kehlani in your ear.
0: That's Kehlani. And then, of course, when I'm sitting there waiting for a machine, this is all I'm hearing in my head right here, man. Watching them play on their phone.

0: Hey, bro, I can have your Instagram. Yeah, for what? So I can message you to get off the machine.
1: That's funny.
0: Oh, man. That's true, though. You know, you never know what people are listening to in the gym.
2: And I guess it depends on your body part, too. Like, if I'm doing biceps.
0: Right.
2: Then I would probably do, like, crumbling down. Or just to really get into it, you know what I mean? And then something like this, too.
0: Right. When it's my pelvic hip thrust day.
3: Yeah.
2: There you go.
0: I stand in front of the mirror and I just do hip thrusts and look at myself.
2: There you go.
3: You do standing hip thrusts?
0: It's
3: sir.
0: Yeah, just standing
3: hip
0: thrusts.
3: You're about to get sir. Just, people just be doing whatever they want in the gym anyways.
0: They never call the cops on me yet.
3: Not yet.
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2: Hey, it's Greg Hammer from the Wake Up Crew. You know, some people might say that it was just one hit or it's just medical marijuana or prescription medication, but there really is no excuse to drive while you're under the influence of drugs. So please, just don't do it. And be mindful of prescription drugs. Best to read the labels before you drive. Now, as a former Honolulu police officer, I've seen many traffic accidents and crashes that could have been avoided if drivers had used some discretion before operating a motor vehicle while they were impaired. I mean, we all mean well, but let's be safe, Hawaii. 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
2: Hollywood! Candace, what's the tea?
1: All right, I don't know about you or about your kids, maybe. But
2: all
1: the
2: adults
1: movie,
2: now.
1: No, the girlies, your daughters. The movie Princess Diaries with Anne Hathaway, Julie Andrews, Queen of a Woman. They had two movies, Princess Diaries and then Princess Diaries 2. Mm-hmm. Turns out that Anne Hathaway has shared the progress being made for a Princess Diaries 3.
2: Okay. So, is it a good show? I've never seen the
1: Princess Diaries. It's so good. I watched it. Obviously, it came out when I was a kid, but it's so good. I still watch it.
2: Oh, is it that old?
1: Hold on.
2: What is it?
1: Rewind.
2: Is it that old?
1: Pull up. relax. It's not that damn old.
2: But here you go. There you go. Pull up.
1: But then I start seeing numbers like 2004, and maybe it is that old. Damn.
2: Dude, isn't that crazy, though? Because like, you'll be on Netflix or something, and you're like, I don't know what to watch. Let me watch this Bruce Willis show. Yeah. And then you look, it's like 2001.
1: Yeah, you're like, oh, wow, that was 25 years ago.
2: I was watching Fifth Element the other day. I put that on, and I was like, man, this green screen stuff that they were using was like top-tier technology back then.
1: And we swore, like, whenever I watched the first couple episodes of Star Wars, I'm like, wow.
2: Was the best thing
1: ever. It was,
2: ever.
1: I mean, I wasn't around when it first came out, but my dad was like, no, this was like it.
2: It was it.
1: Yeah.
2: Are you looking at the lasers? Pew, pew, pew.

0: You're putting me on the spot, Cola. And I was
1: there
0: told, just don't say anything incriminating.
1: All right, so 14 weeks at the number one spot.
0: Tying with Whitney Houston and Mariah Carey, which to me, I'm like, those powerhouse vocalists, yeah, that's crazy.
1: That's huge.
0: Yeah, but I mean, I don't listen to country music all that much, but I knew this song was going to be big when I was hanging out at the beach. This family right next to us playing this song, and the kids were singing it. When the kids start getting into it,
1: that's how you know.
0: Because the kids will be like, can you play it again and again and again? And again, and you know how many times I've listened to like the Lorax album, the K-pop Demon Hunters album because of my daughter?
1: Right. Yeah. Because when you're in the car with the kids and they want to hear something, sometimes you just do it because you want them to be quiet.
0: Yes, please.
1: You know, so you can say, hey, whatever, I'll play the Baby Shark thing over and over and over again.
0: Oh, okay.
1: Yeah, just don't bug me. Wow, all right, congrats, man. You know what's good? When the song comes on and then the uncle go over there and go, boy, pass me one beer.
0: Yeah.
1: So you know it's going to be good. Yeah.
0: I could see Jerry singing this song after a couple. You know what I mean?
1: In his dump truck driving down our road. Yeah.
0: Or what? Paul Hanna's time. Yeah.
1: Lily Koi Lounge.
0: Yes.
1: By the way, drop my name, Bob. Come down this weekend.
0: Morgan Wallen, he's another country artist. Very country music.
1: Big one, man.
0: He's very big right now. But there was a concert, and a man allegedly, this has like been an issue, not just only at Morgan Wallen concerts, but this man, they haven't found him yet, made shishi on a family, including an 8-year-old kid, dude.
1: What?
0: This was out in Baltimore.
1: Wait, he was pulling the Kelly?
0: I guess
1: so. He was pulling the Kelly.
0: That's a sickle right there. But this happened out in Baltimore. The man described as belligerent, no. Intoxicated, no. Reportedly exposed himself and made shishi on a family, leading to confrontation and the family alerting security. Now, this incident has gone viral. Apparently, there's some sort of video of this happening.
1: Do you want to look it up?
0: No, I didn't want to, but there's an active criminal investigation underway, and this incident adds to a string of incidents that are kind of in the similar family, if you pick up what I'm putting down. One in Philadelphia, another one in Fort Worth. Hello, can we just make it a normal thing again to go to the potty? Do we all need to go through potty training again? Because what the hell?
1: Got something for you. Dog, I got something for you, Candace.

0: celebrity birthdays.
1: Yo, speaking of, let's go back to this urinating on people thing. There was a concert down here many, many years ago. And this story was from my dad, Gab.
0: Okay.
1: Apparently, the promoter didn't pay the crew from a show before.
0: Oh.
1: And there was some really upset people.
0: Yeah.
1: That were urinating in a rock concert from the top of the rafters. And everybody's down there thinking it was water. Just like,
0: no!
1: Yeah! Yeah, yeah, yeah. True story. So if you were at a rock concert in the 90s, that's probably that.
0: I feel like I gotta take another shower. Jeez, right, that's disgusting.
1: Who's celebrating celebrity birthday today?
0: R.I.P., but Robin Williams.
1: Oh,
0: it's his birthday today.
1: Dude, he was such a great, great actor.
0: He was such a
1: great person.
0: Yeah, such a light.
1: Yeah.
0: But with that being said, as a friendly reminder, check on your people.
1: Yeah.
0: Yeah.
1: Because you never know.
0: Because you just never know.
1: Right.
0: The happiest people can sometimes be the ones hurting
1: Anthony
0: the most.
1: Bourdain.
0: Yeah.
1: Mm-hmm. I mean, that guy, you would think he had the best job in the
0: world. My husband loved Anthony Bourdain.
1: Loved that guy, man. Yep. He was just a real solid person.
0: Yeah.
1: Yeah.
0: Robin Williams, too. And then this one is related to our radio station here. Mm. Damien Jr. Gong Marley.
1: That's my dog. Come on now.
0: Do we want to say his age?
1: Yeah, he got to be 46. 48.
0: Yeah.
1: I'm going to rub that in next time.
0: Stop. I see.

0: She getting old, Dad. I call him D,
1: yeah. Yeah, yeah.
0: Hey, what's up, D? It's my dog right there. What's up, D?
1: Crazy. He calls on not only first name basis, but nickname basis.
0: Nickname basis. Hey, D. That's right. They call me Big Cole.
1: Yeah.
0: BK. That's what it is, yeah. You get a hard time saying a car.
1: Not Burger King, but yes. Same.
0: Damien, Junior Gong, Marley, the L Capitan of the Jam Rock Reggae Cruise, which is coming up November, I think. That's when I'm going.
1: November. You gonna go to Jamaica this time?
0: Hopefully, yeah, man. Yeah. If there's no hurricane.
1: Yeah. Because if you don't know, last year Koa went on the Jam Rock Cruise. He goes every year, but last year they went and they had to like divert routes to Mexico.
0: Yeah, Cozumel, some island off of Mexico. Yeah, Cozumel. But dude, this was not just a hurricane. It was like a Cat 5.
1: It was
0: the
1: huge,
0: biggest one ever, and it direct hit. On Jamaica.
1: No, okay, so yeah, Koa lands, and him and Chef.
0: I knew nothing about it.
1: Yeah, they were in Miami, right? You guys landed.
0: We just touched down in Miami.
1: And you can see that it's like windy, small kind of overcast, and I literally am looking at these Instagram stories like, you guys getting on this boat?
0: Dude, I had no idea that was even happening, man. Like, I get on a phone call, right?
1: You're such a man, because every time I go on a trip, I'm checking the weather for like a week out.
0: Yeah, no, not me at all, man.
1: Yeah,
0: I
1: touch down.
0: I get on, I call up the homie Tanya to get the ride to the hotel, and then she's like, "Wow, isn't that? Are you excited that we're going somewhere else this year?" And I'm like, "What are you talking about?" She's like, the hurricane. I'm like, what hurricane? She's like, the one head towards Jamaica. I was like, I didn't know nothing about that. So I'm like, where are we going? She's like, we're trying to figure it out, whether we're going Dominican Republic or...
1: That would have been so much fun.
0: That would have been super cool, because basically at that point, you're on a ship and you're just trying to avoid the storm.
1: Yeah.
0: You know, so you go wherever the storm
1: is. I would have loved to have gone to DR.
0: That would have been cool, yeah. But it was honestly like, we would have had to go around the hurricane and then back to DR. And then
1: whatever.
0: Yeah, whatever.
1: Vibes, man. We're just there for the vibes.
0: Yeah.
1: It was happy birthday, Damien.
0: Happy birthday, Damien Junior Gong. And of course, it fits your birthday. Happy birthday to
1: you. Happy birthday.
0: Hollywood. Candace Mello.
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4: Hey, good morning. Everything's looking pretty good out there. We got a little slowing on Kamehameha through Waimalu eastbound toward town. There was a water main break earlier this morning on Ka'onohi, and it does look like folks are having to take Moanalua or H1 to get through Waimalu right now. So that could complicate things as the flow starts to pick up a little later, and I mean the traffic flow, not the water flow. Unfortunately, they are working on that water main. It's like a 12-inch or so. It might be a minute. Right now, H1 eastbound approaching Pearl City. Looks like we got some new activity just past H2, so that might start causing a little bit of extra backup. But all the shorelines are all looking good. No problems through Mid-Island, up or down H2, or up and over the Ko'olau. I'm Devin Hennessy with your traffic.
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0: You know, because sometimes everybody needs a little party, you know. Yeah. Thoughts of party.
20: With a key, we unlock the door to imagination. Beyond it is another dimension. A dimension where you realize you're so Portuguese that you stop breastfeeding your child because you burned yourself sterilizing the nipples.
0: I was witnessing a moment where something like that happened before.
20: Really?
0: Yeah, no, it was at one of those weird clubs, though. But yeah. And it wasn't my birthday. thoughts of party.
1: When you feel bugs on you, even though there are no bugs on you, are they just the ghosts of bugs that you've killed?
20: Maybe, bro. They come back and haunt you.
0: Yeah, that's true.
1: You get those ghost itchiness, yeah?
0: Yeah.
1: Are those all the bugs you killed? They're haunting you?
20: Or maybe it's ghosts from that rash that you got from hanging out in places you shouldn't be hanging out.
1: That birthday party.
20: Yeah. I don't kid you.
21: It's just like that old story. Mom, hot mom, mom, how come I'm black and you're white?
20: Hey, look, if I remember that party, you're lucky you don't bark.
1: Oh my God.
0: Thoughts of party.
1: If you weigh 99 pounds and eat a pound of nachos, are you technically 1% nacho?
0: Nacho cheese. Oh my God. Oh man. Things that make you go, thoughts. Of party. I swear I feel more party after that.
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0: Yo, coming up next, gang. 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
1: Oh, yeah.

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0: I can see you right now in the kitchen, bending over a hot stove. 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
6: 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Stop what you're doing and listen.

0: Dude, I went to reach for the cowbell and grab the papaya.
1: Oh, cute. Yeah.
0: Yo, what is happening, man?
1: If you shake the papaya hard enough, you can hear the seeds rattle on the inside.
0: You can, huh? Yeah. You de-seed them. De-seed them like that. No. Candace K, Big Core, Wake Up Crew. Good morning, everybody.
1: Good morning.
0: Hey, you mentioned date night.
1: Yeah.
0: Which got me thinking.
1: Yeah.
0: It has been years since I went on a date.
1: Wow.
0: I think so.
1: Keeping
0: anyway,
1: the romance alive.
0: Dude, cool. I can't remember birthdays, anniversaries, none of that
1: you
0: stuff.
1: You know what? There's no excuse nowadays because you have a calendar on your phone and you can literally set reminders.
0: You know, everybody
1: you have zero
0: tells
1: excuse.
0: Me, everybody tells me that, including my doctor.
1: Yeah, speaking of.
0: Which I'll miss those appointments too, man. So, date night.
1: Yeah.
0: You've been a busy mom. I mean, you get newborn
1: Dude,
0: baby.
1: Yeah.
0: Kira.
1: Yeah. So, I mean, don't get me wrong. The benefits of giving birth before summer is I'm not pregnant during summer. It's been freaking hot, too. So, shout out to all the pregnant moms out there dealing with the heat. But not me anymore.
0: Right.
1: But the only thing is, also, I have another kid. So, I'm dealing with a newborn, but also dealing with the kid who is on summer break and wants to do something fun every single freaking day.
0: Yeah.
1: So, yeah, it's just been a lot. A lot. And I try not to use the word overstimulated too often, but my God, I've been overstimulated. It's just nonstop. I'm constantly being needed and touched. And you know what I mean? It's just like, just new mom life. And obviously,
0: yeah, you got a baby that needs feeding. You got Kira
1: constantly.
0: Who needs mommy.
1: Yes. So, and obviously my husband's great. Like, he helps out. He does his job as a dad, right? He does everything that he needs to do and more.
0: Which means he wakes up, he goes work, he comes home.
1: No, he helps. He helps a lot. He's very, very helpful. Mm. But the only thing is, and you know what? I feel like a lot of parents can relate to this, especially during this phase. Mm. It's almost like you're a little more distant than normal. Just because it's a new season in your life, you have to like readjust. This is your new normal.
0: Right, right.
1: All the things. So my husband and I made it a point. We were like, you know what? Yes, we are very busy with the kids, but we need to find somebody that's willing to watch both of them. And we need a night, just an evening for ourselves. So we're going to go on a date on Saturday night.
0: That's cool that you guys even think about that, especially this early.
1: I need to.
0: Because most people don't.
1: No, we need to. Like, I've always heard the saying, and I've really tried to implement that, especially in my marriage, is never stop dating your spouse. Mm. So, yeah, I just feel like we really need this date night. I just feel like, you know, shout out to my sister. She's going to watch the kids.
0: Nice.
1: Yeah. She's.
0: How much you got a pair?
1: I probably pick up like Jack in a Box later or something late
0: not
1: night.
0: Not even the good stuff from the date night restaurant.
1: Absolutely
0: right?
1: Not. No, this restaurant
0: High
1: that we're going to. No way. The place we're going to. No way. Sorry.
0: Chico's. You guys go to Chico's.
1: I wish we was, girl. Mm. But Kavika no like.
0: Stay

0: go with the kids. Because we take the kids everywhere. We take them to, if we want to go out to eat at a restaurant, we'll take them. We don't care. Roy's, don't care. Take them. But one place we haven't gone to, because we have them almost all the time, is Omakase.
1: Where's that?
0: So it's Omakase. It's like a place that you go to that the sushi chef will just make sushi and give it to you. And you need to eat it the way that it's presented to you.
1: Bro, did I tell you my story about that?
0: No.
1: Goodness, man. So some years back, I was filming a TV show. It was called like Hawaii Highlights.
0: You did tell me about this.
1: Hawaii Highlights. It was just like that, right? Yeah. So the chef, they make the sushi however they want to make it. And you got to eat it.
0: You got to trust the chef,
1: And these guys was like from Japan. Like, I don't even think they spoke English, man.
0: Yeah.
1: So, well, he probably did. But anyway, so we're filming this TV show. It was me and my co-host, Nicole Fox. She was Miss Hawaii before. Mm-hmm. And so I basically kind of like told the guy, like, hey, man, I can't eat all this crazy stuff.
0: Yeah.
1: You know, I'm a real basic guy. You know?
0: Yeah, Cola's taste buds are not like, you're willing to try stuff, but nothing that's too nutso.
1: Like, yeah, like what I call weird, okay? Yeah, no weird stuff.
0: Unlike
1: man.
0: My husband and I, we are foodies. We love to try new stuff. My husband was a chef for years.
1: Yeah, I guess so. Yeah. So you got a sample of that kind.
0: Yeah.
1: Mm-hmm. This was, it was so bad. I'm having flashbacks right now. So, I literally...
0: Mind you, there's also a camera on him,
1: there's a camera on us. And the restaurant's open, so there's people in there, and they're all watching. And I think it was on Kapahulu. It's like a place on Kapahulu. I don't know if it's there anymore. But I literally was like telling them, just like give the crazy stuff to her.
0: Yeah.
1: And then just give me the piece of fish or some rice, you know? And he's making it, and they're whipping it up. And there was two different chefs, and one was making, I guess, hers or mine, whatever. And then I see this guy, and he's busting out some weird stuff. And it was like, I think it was eel, to be honest with you.
0: Ooh, yum.
1: No.
0: You don't like unagi?
1: No, not at all, man. No. So, because it had the layer of skin that was still on it.
0: Yeah.
1: So they go, and he's like making them, and then he shoves his thumb in it, and I see him grab a little baby egg. It was like a quail egg.
0: Oh, yum.
1: And he cracks it, and he puts it on top.
0: Yeah. And, hell yeah. And see, I'm over here like, hell yeah.
1: No, man.
0: I was over here like, bleh.
1: So, like, I'm watching the plates, and he, like, lifts up the plate, and the one with just the fish goes to Nicole, my co-host.
0: You're like, wait.
1: Camera's rolling, lights on, everything. And he hands it, and I'm like, I don't think I could do this.
0: You didn't even want to give it, like, a chance, like a real chance?
1: Oh, I tried. So, as I'm putting it towards my mouth, right? I'm already, you can see the drips, the beads of sweat coming off my head.
0: That's a hormonal imbalance, but it's okay.
1: So, man, right when I'm going to go put it in my mouth, the egg slips off.
0: Ooh, yum.
1: To the back of my throat.
0: Yum.
1: Full gag reflex.
0: Oh, yikes.
1: On camera, second attempt, because I'm like, and this guy's like, ooh, macho disrespectful.
0: Yeah. I mean, okay. I don't know. You tried to tell him, though.
1: I told the guy, man. Don't give me weird stuff.
0: Yeah.
1: You know?
0: But typically at Omakase, like, that's kind of like what comes with the territory.
1: Oh, yeah.
0: Yeah, so that's
1: you
0: quite
1: go in there
0: literally
1: prepared to eat some weird stuff.
0: Yeah, I mean, I don't think it's weird. I'm willing to try whatever they put in. Because my whole thing is, you're paying a good amount of money.
1: Yeah.
0: They're not about to give you something gross.
1: Well, I mean, a piece of fish on some rice ain't that gross.
0: Right. But no, I mean,
1: moving tentacles and stuff. Then we're getting into a different category.
0: Was it alive?
1: I don't know about when the egg slipped off and hit the back of my
0: throat. Even
1: at
0: that, I'd probably still try it. That's where we differ. I probably still would try if it was like moving just a little bit. I probably would.
1: You've seen those restaurants, right?
0: Yeah.
1: Where they have like wiggling tentacles.
0: Like the taco is still like a live small kind. Yeah. I probably would.
1: The skinned frogs.
0: See, that's where you lose me. Okay. Omakase, they don't typically have that kind of stuff.
1: New Orleans does, so when it
0: rolls. Yeah, we're going to a Japanese omakase. I'm not going to New Orleans.
1: I was just wondering how weird you'll get. You know what I mean?
0: I'd probably still try a bite.
1: Just a little nibble.
0: Tastes like chicken.
1: Where until the wiggle hits the back of your throat.
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2: Give it away, give it away, give it away now. Candace, what are we giving away?
3: Rebel Soldiers, they are on their Back to My Roots tour. And of course, they are going to be on Oahu coming up real soon, August 8th at Aloha Stadium. Right now, you're going to win a pair of tickets if you can guess this song.
2: All right, now, your daughter.
3: Picked by my daughter.
2: How'd that happen?
3: I had a couple of songs, and I asked her, I said, do you like this one? You're going to pick the song for tomorrow's contest. Mm. She goes, okay. So she went through a couple. She goes, no. And then this one came on. She goes, yeah, I like that one.
2: Out of all songs.
3: Out of all the songs. She's six.
2: Okay, 808-296-9850 if you can guess this Rebel Soldiers song. That's all we're going to give them.
3: Yep.
2: 808-296-9850. You're going to get a pair of tickets to go check out Rebel Soldiers.

0: The title of that song.
1: She doesn't know the title.
0: Oh, she doesn't.
1: She's just off of vibes.
0: Just off vibes.
1: Yeah. I pressed next on the song and it came up and she said, yeah, mommy, I like that song.
0: Then isn't it crazy like when you hear young little kids singing certain songs?
1: Yeah.
0: I was,
1: she loves this song.
0: My niece was in the back of the car when we were playing It Wasn't Me from Shaggy. Dude, and I'm just driving on the road, just driving, being me, and then she was in the passenger seat and little 5-year-old in the back, and it was playing on the radio.
1: Wasn't me.
0: And then she starts singing it word for word.
1: Oh, she better hit it.
0: Our conversation suddenly dies down because I'm hearing her sing it in the back seat. And then I turned on the radio, I'm like, how do you know that song? Oh, it's my daddy's favorite song.
1: Yeah.
0: And I was like, he let you sing it?
1: Yeah. Kira also says that about Utu Bang Bang. She'll be like, oh, that's my daddy's favorite song.
0: And while she's singing it.
1: Yes.
0: All right, Island 98.5. Wake up, crew. What Rebel Soldier song is this? All my soldiers in the yard. Go ahead.
1: Level 9.
0: Yo. Wake up, crew. Good morning. What Rebel Soldier song is that?
2: Herb, Whiskey, and Reggae.
1: That's right.
0: That's the one.
2: Yes.
0: Who this girl? What's your name is?
2: K-Alohi.
0: Congratulations. You just won tickets.
2: Thank you.
0: To check out Rebel Soldier's live in concert. We can't help you with the herb and whiskey, but we can help you with the reggae music. We'll hook you up, man. We're down August 8th, Aloha Stadium parking lot. Again, Candace, where can they get the tickets?
1: TMRevents.net.
0: Nice.
1: Guaranteed to be another major rager.
0: You got to say them with a big boy voice.
1: Major rager.
0: All right, congrats.
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3: So this whole time, I thought I had the fits. But I thought this was the look.
4: You do.
3: I see the young
5: you
3: kids.
5: Do.
3: They rock this kind, huh?
5: You do, but I think you need to go up a size.
3: You think so?
5: I know you do. Well, like, here's the thing. It, like, fits you for the most part, except for the length of your limbs. So, like, the shirt fits his shirt. It's true.
3: He's a long limb.
5: Okay. He's a long
4: dude.
5: He's called Big Cola.
4: He is.
5: His name, he lives up to his name. He's a big, long dude. So,
4: He's a big Koa.
5: Yes. Your shirt fits you, like, on your chest all that. But your sleeve, dude, it doesn't reach down to his wrist, my guy.
3: Is this a bad thing, though?
5: It's not a bad thing. It's just, I mean.
3: Do people walk around and go, look, his shirt doesn't reach his wrist?
5: Let me just tell you
4: only
5: this.
4: Only women will tell you that.
5: Let me just tell you this. I saw you walking in the hallway today. That's the first thing I saw.
3: She's like, my dog.
5: Right. I yelled at him across the hall. I said, my guy, we need to get you a longer shirt.
3: What?
5: I think if you can find whatever size you are.
3: Yeah.
5: And then tall.
3: They cut.
5: I feel like it'll reach.
3: Take that kind.
5: And then your pants, they fit your waist. But your legs are long.
3: Right, but I thought
5: showing
3: the ankles.
5: So your ankles are showing.
3: Yeah, I thought that was the look, though.
5: Nor.
4: Mm-hmm.
3: That's like the look. I see people wearing that kind.
5: You know what? If that's what you think,
4: Wardrobe
5: then,
4: for Big Co-op brought to you by Mental Guys.
3: man, here I am.
4: Yeah, Mental Guys get off the bus and they dress like that. But nobody's going to say that to you because, I mean, you're huge.
3: What, dude? I thought nobody would say nothing to me because that's the look radio, man.
5: I say something to you because I care.
3: Thank you.
5: Because I care.
4: I mean, I figure you're from a homestead, so, you know, afterward with all the rain and everything, you got to go check your collar. So maybe that's why your pants are so high.
3: Hey, you know what?
4: I mean, I don't know.
3: What if I want to go out in the flooded water and do some push-ups? At least my sleeve's not going to get wet, you know, and my ankles
5: are. Since when are you working out in the rain? Be honest.
3: Today.
4: Bruh, and if.
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6: Hey there, good morning. The backup in Waipahu is morphing a little bit. It's moving a little farther away from H2 and a little closer toward Fort Weaver. So you got about 10 or 15 minutes to get past Waikele. Also, H2 townbound heading down toward H1. It's going to be stacked up from Kauka past what looks like a crash, stacking and backing things up pretty quick. So hopefully they'll get that cleared out of the way. Everywhere else up and down, all the shoreline seems to be doing just fine. No problems up and over the Ko'olau and regular slowing around town right now from Middle Street past Punahou on the eastbound side of H1 and westbound across Wailea toward University. I'm Devin Hennessy with your traffic.
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3: Well, because sometimes everybody needs a little pot of gear. Thoughts of a pot of gear.
4: With a key, we unlock the door to imagination. Beyond it is another dimension. A dimension where you realize that you're so Portuguese, that you have 3 kids, 4 baby daddies, and a misspelled lower back tattoo.
5: Yeah. It's just a series of unfortunate events. Yeah.
6: There was a guy at the gym, man. It's like, you know, hey, everybody is entitled to a drunken night. But
5: right,
6: bro, when you, if you're going to get one tramp stamp, that's what we called them back in the day. If you're a dude and you're going to get a tramp stamp, at least get it spelled right.
5: Yeah.
6: You know what I mean?
5: Was it his own name?
6: I don't know what his name is.
5: Okay.
6: just know that it involved 2 arrows and the word arse.
5: Oh, yikes.
3: And you know, it catches you off guard too when he's going to do a deadlift and then you see his you see it slip from under his shirt.
6: And you go, what's up, crack? I mean, Kenneth.
3: What's that? Thoughts. Of Portuguese.
5: I don't know if this makes sense to anybody else but me, but to me, salt is just angry sugar.
6: Yeah.
5: Mm-hmm.
3: Yeah.
6: Yeah. Yeah. You know, sometimes when you do these stories, I get flashbacks of when I was a kid and I played Little League Baseball.
5: Oh, dear God.
6: And we used to go watch the Hawaii Islanders play.
5: Mm-hmm.
6: Right, this is Kupuna.
7: We go watch the Hawaii Islanders, yeah.
6: And Nano Carlos put sugar on my French fries.
5: Oh.
6: I said, oh, this thing needs salt. He goes, ah, take care for you, bro. That sucking guy, sugar on the fries, bro.
3: So I was a small kind, you know, troublemaker as a kid.
6: No,
3: yeah,
6: not
3: little,
6: you.
3: Little bit,
6: no.
3: Little bit.
5: But you?
3: I used to go to the restaurants, and then I would just lightly unscrew the salt lid.
6: Right.
3: Right?
5: I know somebody that did that, but at Pizza Hut, and it was the pepper flakes.
6: Oh.
5: Yeah.
3: Mm-hmm.
5: And his name is my father.
3: Him too.
6: His dick.
3: Yeah, I went it. And then one time.
5: No, because whenever we would go to the restaurants, my dad would, like, every time before he would use any salt, pepper shaker, he'd make sure everything was screwed on.
3: He did.
5: And I was like, why are you doing that? He goes, well, because there's kids out there like me when I was growing up.
3: Yeah, I stopped when I did it to myself. So I guess first thing I did was I sat down and I loosened up the lid on top of the salt shaker. And then I forgot I did that. And then I went and put some on the fries and the whole thing went dump on. I was like, that's it.
5: Was botchy on yourself.
8: My optometrist said I should stop doing it to myself too because then I have to wear glasses.
5: Dear God.
3: What are we doing again? Thoughts of Portuguese.
5: Have you ever realized that fire trucks are really water trucks?
6: Yeah.
3: That's true.
5: I tell
6: Bruh.
5: You.
3: Look at you.
5: I know.
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3: 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Malo Candace.
0: Let's go! The Wake Up Crew.
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0: I can see you right now in the kitchen, bending over a hot stove. 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
1: About what?
0: Aloha. Ha-ha-ha-ha. Aloha. That wahine that was in front of 7-Eleven.
1: Yeah.
0: Yeah, I found him. It was in my Google Drive.
1: It's on YouTube.
0: Oh, is it?
1: Yeah.
0: Oh, well.
1: But it's a good thing it was in your Google Drive. Yeah.
0: Yo, hey, chat, man, not to bring down the vibe.
1: Well, but usually bro, means we're about to.
0: Man. Did you watch Godzilla versus King Kong?
1: I want to say I did. I don't know if I fully paid attention to it, but yeah, I think I did.
0: So, that the little girl who played Gia, I think, in the show, the deaf girl.
1: Yes, yes.
0: Dude, she just passed away, man.
1: How? What?
0: A car accident this morning.
1: She was young.
0: 18 years old.
1: Oh, man.
0: Yeah.
1: That's so
0: sad.
1: It
0: says here that TMZ, she was riding a 1995 Honda Accord when the driver veered off the Maryland road and slammed into the roadside ditch.
1: Oh, man.
0: I know. Man, she's just a baby. So if she's 18, she was in Godzilla versus King Kong 2021.
1: Okay.
0: Yeah, she was that little girl in the movie.
1: Oh man, that's so sad.
0: Actually, I was reading on a little bit here. It says she comes from a multi-generational deaf family.
1: Oh.
0: So I think her whole I don't know if her whole family, but her dad's deaf. I think she kind of got recognized doing a PSA when she was like 9 years old.
1: Okay.
0: Yeah. But man,
1: really sad.
0: That's super sad. That's like, I think, a parent's like biggest fear.
1: Outliving your kids.
0: It
1: shouldn't be that way.
0: And especially when they go out, especially like that teenage age.
1: Oh yeah.
0: You know what I mean? Like when you can't visually see them and know what they're doing.
1: I never understood it. I was like, God, why are they like waiting up for me?
0: Yeah. That's why.
1: Why are they? Then now that I'm a parent, I'm like, yeah, no.
0: No, you stay up and wait for your kids to come home.
1: Yeah.
0: And then, you know, now we don't.
1: Right? So now you don't. Yeah.
0: Yeah, now I don't. So they come in, like, kind of wake me up.
1: Yeah.
0: Hey, Dad. Hey, Dad, I'm home.
1: I'm like, okay.
0: Oh, right on, but why are you waking me up? You know what I mean? But yeah, that's some sad news, though. Like, I mean, Kira is still young.
1: Yeah.
0: Right? Six. Mm-hmm. But when they start driving, Candace, and they're gone.
1: Listen. I get it. Like I said, growing up, I did not understand. And it wasn't until I had... Like, that sounds so cliche, right? Everybody always says that type of stuff.
0: Yeah.
1: But I didn't realize it until I had my own, where I was like, oh.
0: You thought they were just being
1: over... I get why. Like, I thought my parents were overbearing, yeah. Like, just because that's how I was thinking. But now I'm like, oh my gosh, I'm a helicopter mom. If they're not in my sight,
0: yeah.
1: I freak out.
0: Where
1: low key.
0: Where are they?
1: Yeah.
0: Yeah. No, I mean, that's, dude, it's like, and all my kids now, it's lucky if we even get them in the same house at the same time.
1: Yeah.
0: Because everybody get their own cars.
1: Mm-hmm.
0: And I know for a fact they're not good drivers.
1: Okay, great. Love it. I love that you have the confidence in them.
0: I know for a fact they're not good drivers. And I knew too, like, you know, when my son started driving and
1: even your son's a good driver?
0: I don't know. Maybe he is now. I haven't really rolled with him in the car.
1: Mm-hmm.
0: But he's been driving with me long enough.
1: Yeah.
0: And I like to say I'm an excellent driver.
1: Sure.
0: So that he knows what to do. My girls, on the other hand, I see videos, man. So my daughter, Kamilin, right?
1: Yeah.
0: She just did a TikTok. Over 5 million views, by the way.
1: What?
0: Dude, yeah, it just went viral. Like,
1: I'm going to look it up.
0: Just the other day. And she, you gotta go check out.
1: Was she driving?
0: Yeah, but she was driving, and with her feet.
1: Girl.
0: Okay, for a quick second, and then she goes in to do whatever stupid thing she was doing. But yeah, she does that a lot too, and I'm like, what? You know if the airbag ever went off?
1: Yep.
0: You know, for whatever reason, you see those kind of videos, man.
1: Yep.
0: People get their feet up on a dashboard. And an airbag goes off.
1: I actually knew somebody that happened to them something like that.
0: Really?
1: Yeah, it can break your legs.
0: Right, it literally will put your legs where your arms are.
1: Yeah.
0: So,
1: exactly.
0: Maybe not a good idea.
1: Better not.
0: But she's pretty talented, man. You should see when she eats her food with her feet.
1: What?
0: No, I'm joking.
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3: 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And if you want to win these pair of tickets, you got to be 21 and over.
2: Okay, usually we've been playing a song, right? A clip or something like that to kind of...
3: So we were talking about this on air.
2: What? Do we know for sure before
3: no,
2: we get it? We don't.
3: No.
2: We don't. Are we going to have to FaceTime Josh?
3: You might.
2: Oh, goodness.
3: You
2: man.
3: Might. Okay. Because I'm seeing two different things. And they're like not even close. Anyway, we were
2: going to
3: do Josh Totofi.
2: Trivia.
3: Trivia, like how we did yesterday.
2: Right. Because if anybody knows Josh Totofi, it's us.
3: Yeah,

0: How?
1: But there's two different answers.
0: What does it say?
1: You know what? Hold off, because I might want to use that for another day.
0: Okay, okay. Yeah, yeah. When we make sure.
1: When we, like, when you got to send him a text, get the solid year he was born, and then we'll use it. But, yeah, right. Sorry, not today, guys.
0: Here we go. Might have to play a little bit longer clip than our usual 0.985 seconds of this song, but here we go. What Josh and Sophie song is this?
1: Oh, come on.
0: Only the Hula dancers gonna know this one. Bubbles Guarantee.
1: It's about a hit.
0: Know this one.
1: Yeah.
0: What Josh and Sophie song is this? 808-296-9850. You're gonna score some tickets, plus get entered for that grand prize.
1: Yep.
0: By this song right here. I don't even know how to dance hula, but when this song comes
1: on.
0: Girl, you should see me at the concerts. This song come on. I walk right out there on stage, J-Mo in one hand.
1: Hamora slippers.
0: Doing the hand thing with the other side of that. And man, if this comes on while I'm in the car driving, no hands on the steering wheel.
1: Oh, like your daughter.
0: Yeah. I'll drive with my knees and dance. My auntie was like that, you know.
1: Yeah.
0: We'd go down the road and she'd listen to Hawaiian music all the time.
1: You're playing the whole song, my guy.
0: Yeah, but it doesn't say the name of the song.
1: It's about to.
0: 808-296-9850. What Josh and Sophie song is that? Island, good morning. Who's this?
2: What's up, gang? What is that? Poor Kelly,
1: huh? Yeah!
0: Congratulations, man. You just won tickets to go check out Josh and Sophie at Blue Note Plus. Entered for that awesome grand prize, right,
1: absolutely.
0: Candace?
1: Absolutely.
0: Solid, but tell everybody what
2: station right is. On, cooking, bro. I was like, cuz, I know this song. Like, some of them, like, but I was like, I know that song.
0: Wait, are you one of those that drive down the road and dance hula to the songs? Be honest.
2: Oh, bro, I was like back in the day, you know, when you hear the right song, you're giving another kind of little arms going, giving above your head, everybody looking at you next to you in the traffic, like, what the hell did retard doing?
0: and then you hit the horn in your Peterbilt.
2: Yeah.
0: All right, man, hold on.

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2: I think it's the way it starts off this way. You know when he jumps right into it? Don't you call me brother.
3: Yeah.
2: I'm looking for a midnight lover. Girl, so funny. We had that wild one here in the studio and she was singing along with the song and we FaceTimed him. And he's like, man, now everybody sings this song better than me.

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1: And she's FaceTiming me right when I was about to talk about her.
2: Yep. Good morning.
1: Hey, good morning. Yeah, hey.
2: Hey, don't swear. We're on.

0: quiet except for that water main break in Waimalu. Right now, eastbound on Kamehameha, still going to be a little slow approaching Ka'anohi. This is due to that 12-inch water main break that happened earlier. They still have a lane open, but it's going to be a little back up there. Moanalua and H1 running just fine as your alternates. I'm Devin Hennessy with your traffic.
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0: Body Cat is K, coolest station on the planet. What are we giving away now?
1: Okay, so we are getting you hooked up with a pair of tickets to check out Steel Pulse. Yeah. They're coming back to Hawaii, this time at the Waikiki Shell for their Reggae Against Racism World Tour, happening October 23rd, again at the Waikiki Shell. A special guest, Seven Sons. 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If you want a pair of tickets, what are we doing today?
0: All right, I'm going to give you guys, man, because I'm a big fan, a Steel Pulse song. And you got to tell us what it is, okay?
1: Okay.
0: Easy Money. You ready? 808-296-9850 is the number. Here it is. Do you know it, Candace?
1: I do.
0: That's all we're giving you. 808-296-9850. What Steel Pulse song is that? You know, I was mentioning when we gave these away yesterday that every time Steel Pulse comes to the island, you got to check them out.
1: Yeah.
0: Partially because I'm like, I'd never know if it's the last time.
1: Teeth.
0: You know what I mean? I mean, you just never know, right?
1: You never know.
0: They're OGs, bro. These guys are, they're getting up there in age, and I just want to make sure that I get to check out Steel Pulse every time they come to the islands. It's Island 98.5. Good morning. You're on the air. No swear. What Steel Pulse song is this?
2: This is Steppin' Out,
0: yes,
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0: Congratulations! You just got two tickets to go check out Steel Pulse live in concert, Waikiki Shell.
2: Heck yeah! Thank you, sir.
0: Right on, brother. We got you over the phone. 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
1: Wake Up Crew. 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
4: Ladies and gentlemen, can I please have your attention? Stop what you're doing and listen.

0: I went to reach for the cowbell and grab the papaya.
1: Oh, cute. Yeah.
0: Yo, what
1: if
0: is
1: happening,
0: man?
1: If you shake the papaya hard enough, you can hear the seeds rattle on the inside.
0: You can, huh?
1: Yeah.
0: You de-seed them. De-seed them like that. Candace K, Big Call, Wake Up Crew. Good morning, everybody.
1: Good morning.
0: Hey, you mentioned date night.
1: Yeah.
0: Which got me thinking.
1: Yeah.
0: It has been years since I went on a date.
1: Wow.
0: I think so.
1: Keeping
0: anyway,
1: the romance alive.
0: Dude, cool. I can't remember birthdays, anniversaries, none of that
1: stuff.
0: There's no
1: excuse nowadays because you have a calendar on your phone and you can literally set reminders.
0: You know, everybody
1: tells me. You have zero excuse.
0: Everybody tells me that, including my doctor.
1: Yeah, speaking of.
0: Which I'll miss those appointments too, man. So, date night.
1: Yeah.
0: You've been a busy mom. I mean, you get newborn
1: Dude,
0: baby.
1: Yeah.
0: Kira.
1: Yeah. So, I mean, don't get me wrong. The benefits of giving birth before summer is I'm not pregnant during summer. It's been freaking hot, too. So, shout out to all the pregnant moms out there dealing with the heat. But not me anymore.
0: Right.
1: But the only thing is, also, I have another kid. So, I'm dealing with a newborn, but also dealing with the kid who is on summer break and wants to do something fun every single freaking day.
0: Yeah.
1: So, it's just been a lot. And I try not to use the word overstimulated too often, but my God, I've been overstimulated. It's just nonstop. I'm constantly being needed and touched and you know what I mean? It's just like, just new mom life. And obviously,
0: yeah, you got a baby that needs feeding. You got Kira
1: constantly.
0: Who needs mommy.
1: Yes. So, and obviously my husband's great. Like he helps out. He does his job as a dad, right? He does everything that he needs to do and more.
0: Which means he wakes up, he goes work, he comes home.
1: No, he helps. He helps a lot. He's very, very helpful. But the only thing is, I feel like a lot of parents can relate to this, especially during this phase. It's almost like you're a little more distant than normal just because it's a new season in your life. You have to like readjust. This is your new normal.
0: Right, right.
1: All the things. So my husband and I made it a point. We were like, you know what? Yes, we are very busy with the kids, but we need to find somebody that's willing to watch both of them. And we need a night, just an evening for ourselves. So we're going to go on a date on Saturday night.
0: That's cool that you guys even think about that, especially this early.
1: I need
0: because
1: to.
0: Most people don't.
1: No, we need to. Like, I've always heard the saying, and I've really tried to implement that, especially in my marriage, is never stop dating your spouse. Mm. So, yeah, I just feel like we really need this date night. I just feel like, you know, shout out to my sister. She's going to wash the kids.
0: Nice.
1: Yeah. She's.
0: How much you got a pair?
1: I probably pick up like Jack in the Box later or something late night.
0: Not even the good stuff from the date night restaurant.
1: Absolutely
0: right?
1: Not. No, this restaurant that we're going to, no way. The place we're going to, no way. Sorry.
0: Chico's. You guys go to Chico's.
1: I wish we was, girl, but Kavika no like.
0: Steaks is $250 US, huh?
1: Yeah, wow, no. Right, so we're going to go. And Kaviko was like, you know what? We should go to a place that we can't go with the kids. Because we take the kids everywhere. We take them to... If we want to go out to eat at a restaurant, we'll take them. We don't care. Roy's, don't care. Take them. But one place we haven't gone to, because we have them almost all the time, is Omakase.
0: Where's that?
1: So it's Omakase. It's like a place that you go to that the sushi chef will just make sushi and give it to you. And you need to eat it the way that it's presented to you.
0: Bro, did I tell you my story about that?
1: No.
0: Goodness, man. So some years back, I was filming a TV show. It was called like Hawaii Highlights.
1: You did tell me about this.
0: Hawaii Highlights. It was just like that, right?
1: Yeah.
0: So the chef, they make the sushi however they want to make it. And you got to eat it.
1: You got to trust the chef,
0: And these guys was like from Japan. Like, I don't even think they spoke English, man.
1: Yeah.
0: So, well, he probably did. But anyway, so we're filming this TV show. It was me and my co-host, Nicole Fox. She was Miss Hawaii before.
1: Mm-hmm.
0: And so I basically kind of like told the guy, like, hey, man, I can't eat all this crazy stuff.
1: Yeah.
0: You know, I'm a real basic guy, you know?
1: Yeah, Koa's taste buds are not like, you're willing to try stuff, but nothing that's too nutso.
0: Like, yeah, like what I call weird, Cam. Yeah, no weird stuff.
1: Unlike
0: man.
1: My husband and I, we are foodies. We love to try new stuff. My husband was a chef for years.
0: Yeah, I guess so.
1: Yeah.
0: So you got a sample of that kind.
1: Yeah. Mm-hmm.
0: It was so bad. I'm having flashbacks right now. So, I literally...
1: Mind you, there's also a camera on him.
0: There's a camera on us. And the restaurant's open, so there's people in there, and they're all watching. And I think it was on Kapahulu. It's like a place on Kapahulu. I don't know if it's there anymore. But I literally was like telling them, Ed, just like give the crazy stuff to her.
1: Yeah.
0: And then just give me a piece of fish or some rice, you know? And he's making it, and they're whipping it up. And there was two different chefs, and one was making, I guess, hers or mine, whatever. And then I see this guy, and he's busting out some weird stuff. And it was like, I think it was eel, to be honest with you.
1: Oh, yum.
0: No, no, no.
1: You don't like unagi?
0: No, not
1: what?
0: At all, man. No, no. So, because it had the layer of skin that was still on it.
1: Yeah, yeah, yeah.
0: So they go, and he's like making them, and then he shoves his thumb in it, and I see him grab a little baby egg. It was like a quail egg.
1: Oh, yum.
0: And he cracks it, and he puts it on top.
1: Yeah. And, hell yeah. And see, I'm over here like, hell yeah.
0: No, man.
1: Who was over here like, bleh.
0: So, like, I'm watching the plates, and he, like, lifts up the plate, and the one with just the fish goes to Nicole, my co-host.
1: You're like, wait.
0: Yeah, yeah. cameras rolling, lights on, everything. And he hands it, and I'm like, I don't think I could do this.
1: You didn't even want to give it, like, a chance, like a real chance?
0: Oh, I tried. No, I tried. So, as I'm putting it towards my mouth, mm-hmm. right, I'm already, you can see the drips, the beads of sweat coming off my head.
1: That's a hormonal imbalance, but it's okay.

0: gag reflex.
1: Oh, yikes.
0: On camera, second attempt, because I'm like, and this guy's like, oh, macho disrespect.
1: Yeah, I mean, okay. I don't know. You tried to tell him, though.
0: I told the guy, man. Don't give me weird stuff.
1: Yeah.
0: You know?
1: But typically at omakase, like, that's kind of like what comes with the territory.
0: Oh, yeah.
1: Yeah,
0: so
1: that's
0: you
1: quite
0: go in there
1: literally
0: prepared to eat some weird stuff.
1: Yeah, I mean, I don't think it's weird. I'm willing to try whatever they put in. Because my whole thing is, you're paying a good amount of money.
0: Yeah.
1: They're not about to give you something gross.
0: Well, I mean, a piece of fish on some rice ain't that gross.
1: Right. But no,
0: he's moving tentacles and stuff. Then we're getting into a different category.
1: Was it alive?
0: I don't know about when the egg slipped off and hit the back of my
1: throat. Even at that, I'd probably still try it. That's where we differ. I probably still would try if it was like moving just a little bit. I probably would.
0: You've seen those restaurants, right?
1: Yeah.
0: Where they have like wiggling tentacles.
1: Like the taco is still like a live small guy. Yeah.
0: The skinned frogs.
1: See, that's where you lose me.
0: Okay.
1: Omakase, they don't typically have that kind of stuff.
0: New Orleans does, so when it
1: yeah,
0: wrong,
1: we're
0: right?
1: we're going to
0: okay, okay.
1: a Japanese omakase. I'm not going to New Orleans.
0: I was just wondering how weird you'll get. You know what I mean?
1: I'd probably still try a bite.
0: Just a little nibble.
1: Tastes like chicken.
0: Where until the wiggle hits the back of your throat.
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5: Hollywood. Candace, what's the tea?
6: All right. I don't know about you or about your kids, maybe. But
5: all
6: the
5: adults
6: movie,
5: now.
6: No. The girlies, your daughters. The movie Princess Diaries with Anne Hathaway, Julie Andrews, Queen of a Woman. They had two movies, Princess Diaries and then Princess Diaries 2. Turns out that Anne Hathaway has shared the progress being made for a Princess Diaries 3.
5: Is it a good show? I've never seen
6: Princess Diaries. It's so good. I watched it. Obviously, it came out when I was a kid, but it's so good. I still watch it.
5: Oh, is it that old?
6: Hold on. Rewind.
5: Is it that
6: old? Hold up. relax. It's not that damn old. But then I start seeing numbers like 2004, and maybe it is that old. Damn.
5: Dude, isn't that crazy, though? Because like, you'll be on Netflix or something, you're like, I don't know what to watch. Let me watch this Bruce Willis show. Yeah. And then you look, it's like 2001.
6: Yeah, you're like, oh, wow, that was 25 years ago.
5: I was watching Fifth Element the other day. I put that on, and I was like, man, this green screen stuff that they were using was like top-tier technology back then.
6: And we swore, like, whenever I watched the first couple episodes of Star Wars, I'm like, wow.
5: Was the best thing
6: ever. I mean, I wasn't around when it first came out, but my dad was like, no, this was like it.
5: When, it was it.
6: Yeah.
5: Are you looking at the lasers? Pew, pew, pew. Yeah. You're like, that is so lame.
6: Gotten a lot better.
5: Yeah.
6: A lot better nowadays. But okay, so you know that song, Choosin' Texas by Ella Langley?
5: Yeah.
6: So this country music star has now tied with Whitney Houston and Mariah Carey for the longest running non-holiday single by a female artist with her hit song, Choosin' Texas. This song has spent 14 weeks at the top of the charts, matching Whitney Houston's I Will Always Love You and Mariah Carey's We Belong Together.
5: Wow.
6: Wow.
5: I thought you were almost going to say the Mariah Carey Christmas song.
6: Non-holiday. Non-holiday. Yeah. So, I mean, that's crazy. Good for her.
5: You know what I do have, Candace, because I know how much you love reggae remixes. This is for you. Biting her lips. Everything sounds better with a reggae beat.
6: Was it Kanan that said it? Every song's a reggae song.
5: Oh, come on now. You can't tell me this is not better than the other one.
7: I should have known.
5: What, wheel up? Alright.
6: You're putting me on the spot, Cola. And I was
5: there
6: told. Just don't say anything incriminating.
5: All right, so 14 weeks at the number one spot.
6: Tying with Whitney Houston and Mariah Carey, which to me, I'm like, those powerhouse vocalists, that's crazy.
5: That's huge.
6: Yeah, but I mean, I don't listen to country music all that much, but I knew this song was going to be big when I was hanging out at the beach. This family right next to us playing this song, and the kids were singing it. When the kids start getting into it,
5: that's how you know.
6: Because the kids will be like, can you play it again?
5: Yeah.
6: And again, and again, and again. And you know how many times I've listened to like the Lorax album, the K-pop Demon Hunters album? Because of my daughter?
5: Right. Yeah. Because when you're in the car with the kids and they want to hear something, sometimes you just do it because you want them to be quiet.
6: Yes, please.
5: You know, so you can say, whatever, I'll play the Baby Shark thing over and over and over again.
6: Oh, okay.
5: Yeah, just don't bug me. Wow, all right, congrats, man. You know what's good? When the song comes on and then the uncle go over there and go, boy, pass me one beer.
6: Yeah.
5: So you know it's going to be good. Yeah.
6: I could see Jerry singing this song after a couple, you know what I mean?
5: In his dump truck driving down the road.
6: Yeah. Or what? Paul Honest time. Yeah.
5: Lily Coy Lounge.
6: Yes.
5: By the way, drop my name, Bob. Come down this weekend.
6: So, Morgan Wallen, he's another country artist. Very country music.
5: Big one, man.
6: Yes. He's very big right now. But there was a concert, and a man allegedly, this has like been an issue, not just only at Morgan Wallen concerts, but this man, they haven't found him yet, made shishi on a family, including an 8-year-old kid, dude.
5: What?
6: This was out in Baltimore.
5: Wait, he was pulling the Kelly?
6: I guess
5: he was pulling the Kelly.
6: That's a sickle right there. But this happened out in Baltimore. The man described as belligerent, no. Intoxicated, no. Reportedly exposed himself and made shishi on a family, leading to confrontation and the family alerting security. Now, this incident has gone viral. Apparently, there's some sort of video this happening.
5: Do you want to look it up?
6: No, I didn't want to, but there's an active criminal investigation underway, and this incident adds to a string of incidents that are kind of in the similar family, if you pick up what I'm putting down. One in Philadelphia, another one in Fort Worth. Hello, can we just make it a normal thing again to go to the potty? Do we all need to go through potty training again? Because what the hell?
5: Got something for you.

0: celebrity birthdays.
1: What? Yo, speaking of, let's go back to this urinating on people thing. There was a concert down here many, many years ago, and this story was from my dad, Gab.
0: Okay.
1: Apparently, the promoter

0: down there thinking it was water. Just like,
1: no.
0: Yeah. True story. So if you were at a rock concert in the 90s, that's probably that.
1: I feel like I gotta take another shower. Jeez, right, that's disgusting.
0: Who's celebrating celebrity birthday today?
1: R.I.P., but Robin Williams.
0: Oh,
1: it's his birthday today.
0: Dude, he was such a great actor.
1: He was such
0: a great person.
1: Yeah, such a light.
0: Yeah.
1: But with that being said, as a friendly reminder, check on your people.
0: Yeah. Because you never know.
1: Because you just never know.
0: Right.
1: The happiest people can sometimes be the ones hurting
0: Anthony
1: the most.
0: Anthony Bourdain.
1: Yeah.
0: Mm-hmm. I mean, that guy, you would think he had the best job in the
1: world. My husband loved Anthony Bourdain.
0: Loved that guy, man.
1: Yep.
0: He was just a real solid person.
1: Yeah.
0: Yeah.
1: Robin Williams, too. And then this one is related to our radio station here. Damien Jr. Gong Marley.
0: That's my dog. Come on now.
1: Do we want to say his age?
0: Yeah, he got to be 46.
1: Eight.
0: 48.
1: Yeah.
0: I'm going to rub that in next time.
1: Stop.
0: I see that. She's getting old, man. I call him D,
1: yeah.
0: Hey, what's up, D? It's my dog right there.
1: That's
0: what's up,
1: so
0: D?
1: Crazy. He calls on not only first name basis, but nickname basis.
0: Nickname basis. Yeah. Hey, D. That's right. They call me Big Cole.
1: Yeah.
0: BK. That's what it is. Yeah. You have a hard time saying a car.
1: Not Burger King, but yes. Same.
0: Damien Jr. Gong Marley, the El Capitan of the Jam Rock Reggae Cruise, which is coming up November, I think. That's when I'm going.
1: November. You gonna go to Jamaica this time?
0: Hopefully, yeah, man. Yeah. There's no hurricane.
1: Yeah.
0: Because
1: if you don't know, last year Koa went on the Jam Rock cruise. He goes every year, but last year they went and they had to like divert routes to Mexico.
0: Yeah, Cozumel, some island off of Mexico. Yeah, Cozumel. But dude, this was not just a hurricane. It was like a Cat 5.
1: It was
0: the
1: huge,
0: biggest one ever, and it direct hit. On Jamaica.
1: No, okay, so yeah, Koa lands and him and Chef.
0: I knew nothing about it.
1: Yeah, they were in Miami, right? You guys landed.
0: We just touched down in Miami.
1: And you can see that it's like windy, small kind of overcast. And I literally am looking at these Instagram stories like, he is getting on this boat.
0: Dude, I had no idea that was even happening, man. Like, I get on a phone call, right?
1: You're such a man, because every time I go on a trip, I'm checking the weather for like a week out.
0: Yeah, no, not me at all, man.
1: Yeah,
0: I
1: touch
0: down.
1: Man.
0: I call up the homie Tanya to get the ride to the hotel, and then she's like, "Wow, isn't that? Aren't you excited that we're going somewhere else this year?" And I'm like, "What are you talking about?" She's like, the hurricane. I'm like, "What hurricane?" She's like, "The one head towards Jamaica." I was like, I didn't know nothing about that. So I'm like, "Where are we going?" She's like, "We're trying to figure it out, whether we're going Dominican Republic or..."
1: That would have been so much fun.
0: That would have been super cool, because basically at that point, you're on the ship and you're just trying to avoid the storm.
1: Yeah.
0: You know, so you go wherever the storm
1: is. I would have loved to have gone to DR.
0: That would have been cool.
1: Yeah.
0: But it was honestly like, we would have had to go around the hurricane and then back to DR. And then
1: whatever.
0: Yeah, whatever.
1: Vibes, man. We're just there for the vibes.
0: Yeah,
1: happy birthday, Damien.
0: Happy birthday, Damien Jr. Gong. And of course, if it's your birthday, happy birthday to you.
1: Happy birthday.
0: Hollywood. Candace Motto.
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0: 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It's Candace K. Music by High Water. That one's called Dangerously Fine. 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

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It's Candace K, Landon McNamara, and John Cruz making their way over to Blue Note, Hawaii on September 26th. One night, two artists. It's going to be great island vibes that night, and you can get your tickets right now at BlueNoteHawaii.com.

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0: station. It's Candace K. The Jam and Jackpot is back right here on Island 98.5. 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

Island 98.5, Hawaii's number one reggae station. It's Candace K. Music by Kanaka, Faya, and Brotherhoods. That one's called Morning Sun. Getting into a throwback by Gregory Isaacs. Cool Down the Pace. And you know what? We got a big show coming up. And we're, of course, going to get you hooked up with tickets. I'll give you all the info.

0: 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It's Candace K. New music by Rebel Soldiers. That one's called Superstar. And if you didn't already know, they are on tour. They're back to my roots tour, finishing it up right here at home on Oahu Aloha Stadium, August 8th. That's coming up real soon. And of course, we got tickets for you. Tune in tomorrow morning with the Wake Up Crew for your chance to win. But if you want to just buy tickets right now, head on over to tmrevents.net.
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But right now, we got

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25: 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Right here is Fafa Island from Ukulele Mark, right here on Hawaii's number one reggae station, Island 98.5.

Yo, yo, shout out to Junior Blender on that one. That was Rihanna, you the one, right here on Hawaii's number one reggae station, Island 98.5. 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Right now, we got Egyptian Hope.

Small Kind, Dirty Wine, Unwind, Feel the Vibe, Island 98.5, that was Coffee with Toast. You folks are cruising with Sage Boy. Right now we got Sister Nancy, Bum Bum.

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0: 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We call that a talkback mic. You can use that to send your song requests, your shout outs, or just pop in and say what's up, drop your name, say where you're from, so we can show you some love.
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0: Lomez Brown with Cruz right here on Hawaii's number one reggae station, Island 98.5. Oana, we are proud to present Landon McNamara and John Cruz live at Blue Note Hawaii on September 26th. 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